Hey folks, Tom Knesen here with Spinning the Deep, Volume 16. Festival summer is slowly winding down, a few more festivals still to come, but most of it is done and dusted. And yeah, a lot of it was great, but not everything. A campsite where the air is already absolutely loaded with dust. In a harvested grain field in hot summer heat, of course it is. And then you guys decide what it really needs is even more crap in the air from the fog machines of your private sound systems? Seriously? What the hell, you freaks? There's a mega cool psytrance dance floor right there on the festival ground. But no, you've gotta have your own big sound system battles and then pump fog into that insane dust as well. I mean, come on, harvested field, 32 degrees Celsius, weeks without rain. What is wrong with you people? And another thing, why put the better known bands on the stage with way less space around it? We're getting there is a squeeze, getting back is a squeeze, and actually being there is one giant squeeze. While over at the stage on the big meadow, the crowd could have spread out perfectly well without the place looking empty. Yeah, not exactly genius. Okay, maybe I've just become a bit more fuzzy about crowds and air pollution over the years. Anyway, all in all, plenty of very cool festivals. And later on, we'll have some seriously fat music to go with all that. But first, some new stuff. Here are Toyo from Japan with Koza.

I love how easily that rhythm just keeps bubbling away, and then the band jams over it. Wonderful. Such a beautiful, spacey way to kick off the show. By the way, the four guys from Tokyo have been known to use a sink bathtub as a psych effect. And they thought it was pretty funny when science described their sound as rice psych or farming on acid. Okay, farming on acid. For me, this is simply one of those new releases. The album Yardang is out September 25th. That I'm more than happy to just let play and let play. Yeah, playful. In the best possible sense of the word. Different corner, different sound. ELR from Switzerland. Here's the track Arcaress from their new album Atropa, which will be released on November the 6th. And yeah, ELR.

ELR are one of my absolute favorite European bands when it comes to atmosphere. Hardly anybody else can drag you into this almost mystical journey through a gorgeous thicket of sound quite like they can. And the albums Maynard and even more so Vexia are absolute masterpieces when it comes to that. Now, quite a lot has changed with ELR. You can see it, you can hear it, and it definitely makes you hungry for more. Obviously, the band is evolving, but apparently through a pretty damn painful process. Drummer MK had to quit for health reasons, and the two remaining members, bassist IR and guitarist SM, and yeah, those are simply the initials of the names, described the recording of the new album as being shaped by transformation, perseverance, and changes that can't be undone. The lyrics deal with grief, delirium, entangled love, and resilience, they say. ELR sound heavier now, even denser, definitely more uncomfortable than before. And the vocals take on more colors too, and you start wondering, is this where they actually want to go? Or is this simply what has to come out right now? So, on their Bandcamp page, they say Atropa is located at the threshold where the irreversible begins. When the arrow has been released and the world can no longer remain the same. And even the band photo is different. Darker, more striking than before. I love all of their stuff. Great band, apparently shedding their old skin right in front of us. And yeah, they are letting us watch it happen. So big respect. And on top of all that, they are super nice people to deal with. Okay, there's new stuff from the Finnish band Skyjoggers as well. I caught them live recently at the wonderful Krach am Bach Festival. Krach am Bach in Belen is definitely my favorite festival. Super, super nice atmosphere, a fantastic lineup every single year, beautiful grounds, and a mega good organization. What the hell would we do without you wonderful Krach am Bach people? Be pretty damn miserable, that's what. Here comes Skyjoggers.

Ooh, that works, doesn't it? This band just fucking goes for it. And trust me, they'll blow any metal band off the stage. Ancient Steel is the new single from the Skyjoggers July this year. And apparently the new album is going to be called Frag nicht nach Sonnenschein. Nope, and that's not my translation, that's actually what it says on the page. Hey, we are seriously looking forward to that one, Skyjoggers. And by the way, greetings to Alexi. And then, the Thousand Mods played Krachenbach. Man, what a gig, what a band. I knew they were great. But I'd basically filed them away in the Caius Stoner corner as the band that comes closer to Caius than pretty much anyone ever has and deserves serious credit for exactly that. But I finally listened to Cheat Death, which actually came out back in 2024 and unbelievably had somehow completely passed me by. And hey, what can I say? For me, it's the best rock album of 2024. Hell, it might just be the best rock album of the entire 2020s so far. It's all in there. It grooves like hell. The riffs come smashing out of the speakers. Melodies that touch a whole lot of love inside you. Psychedelic playgrounds and absolutely outstanding songwriting. Here are Thousand Mods with Overthrown and after that, Love.

Love. And before that, Overthrown by the Thousand Mods from Chiliomodi in Greece. The stuff seriously blows me away. And we'll be hearing more from them later. If you listen to my show for a longer time, you know I'm a massive Monster Magnet fan. So for the past few months, I've been playing something by them in every single show. Here we go.

Monster Magnet, 2007 Four-Way Diablo from the album of the same name. Late at night at Krachenbach, Dead Meadow hit the stage. And I remember thinking, okay, there's something kind of special going on here. And yeah, maybe that feeling actually has quite a lot to do with how this band started out. Around them, you had Washington DC's edgy post-punk scene, you know, Fugazi, for example. And these guys, Dead Meadow, wanted to do something completely different. Jason Simon said on its psychedelic baby Com in 2011, nobody in DC was doing anything so slow and stoned out, so there was a real sense of purpose and excitement. We felt we had a mission to get people to chill out, relax, and let the music paint pictures on the canvas of their minds. Nothing to add to that. Here are Dead Meadow.

Green Sky, Green Lake and Beyond the Fields We Know by Dead Meadow. From their self-titled debut album, that's some time ago, from the year 2000. And fun fact, they recorded in the basement of Jason Simon's parents' house. Saturday afternoon, under the trees, Black Moon Circle also played Krachenbach. I already played them in my festival preview back in spring, and these Norwegians, basically what they do is jam really, really fucking well. Dirty, scratchy, psychedelic, heavy and blues-soaked rock, sometimes drifting way off into space. So yeah, obviously, there was no way I was getting around these guys. And live, they are a force. Have a listen yourself. Serpent, and then the more atmospheric drifting across the plains. They can do both. And bloody hell, can they?

Yeah, fucking great stuff, right? By the way, Black Moon Circle record their albums live most of the time. This one, A Million Leagues Beyond, Moscow Sessions Volume 1, for example, was recorded in the rather tiny Moscow's club in Trondheim in November 2023. And yeah, it's a fantastic live band, and they just really had a ridiculous amount of fun. So, see them live. Now, back to Thousand Mods, with the rocker, the one who keeps me down, and the more psychedelically gentle gray-green blue.

Okay, I've already done plenty of cheering about this album before, but I'm gonna say it again. Cheap Death is the best rock album of 2024 for me. Actually, screw that. And yeah, maybe it's the best album of 2024, period. 10 tracks, every single one a killer. They can do everything. And they sound just as good as, if not better, than the bands you normally associate with whichever particular sound they are doing. Now, we've just made a bit of a soft landing here, although the track comes out loud in the end, which fits nicely. And a bit of the soft landing, I mean. Because I want to play something by The Crystal Teardrop. The wonderful Alexandra Rose's late 60s loving band are firstly a seriously authentic 60s band. Secondly, just like Thousand Mods, they can cover a really broad spectrum. Thirdly, they've got Alex Rose's fantastic voice and superb musicians alongside her, whatever kind of thing they happen to be playing. Fourthly, they are a mega wildlife band. And fourthly again, what the hell? They, and Alex Rose in particular, quite obviously have a massive amount of fun doing what they do, I think. Look some videos of them. The next track. The band's second single is actually one of their more unusually quiet ones. It's about eternal love, nature, and the transitions between life and afterlife.

By the River, by the Crystal Teardrop. So beautiful, isn't it? I'm seriously looking forward to that second album. They've done the first one, the Crystal Teardrop is forming, and now they are ready for the second one. One single is out, and yeah, I think it's great to see them live, and I think they would fit extremely well to open air in summer. Okay, I got one more for you before we go charging into the punk final of today's show. And yeah, this one's seriously totally fresh. Just yesterday I caught Bat Bait at Getöse Festival in Riedberg. Small nice festival. Cool band from Zürich in Switzerland. And yeah, they do this lively kick-ass garage rock, but every now and then they also go off into some nicely weird stuff that kind of makes you think of, yeah, maybe B-52s or so. And then, just to keep you guessing, they can pull off an atmospheric track like Liquid Surface as well. Here are Bat Bait.

Liquid Surface by Bad Bait from Switzerland. So, what's the one thing a festival summer absolutely cannot do without? Come on, come on, come on. Punk, obviously. A festival summer without punk rock is... Let's do the following. Please select your answer. A festival summer without punk rock is A. Crap. B. Unthinkable. C. Completely wrong. And correct answer, all of the above. I saw ZSK, that's ZSK. Always fucking great, clear stance, mega performance, and man, they hit hard. And Dritte Wahl, same thing. Plus, they provide us with the motto for this show. If I translate, that is, we are shooting the billionaires into space. With a pool and all the comforts, of course. So, for obvious reasons, we are wrapping things up today with ZSK and Sag mir wie lange, followed by Dritte Wahl with Wir schießen die Milliardäre ins All. That was Spinning the Deep. Your Tom Knesen says bye-bye and see you next time. Take care of yourselves. And despite all the evil out there in the world, don't forget all the crisis out there. Don't forget the love and the joy. See you soon, folks. And now, let's fucking go, ZSK and Dritte Wahl.

0: Price is $75 a fuck, my friend. 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
1: Oh, yeah, boy.
0: Yeah. Now, here's the rules. Rule number one, no punching her. 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So no knuckle sandwiches under no circumstances. And by the way, this little cunt's a spitter. It's a motor reflex thing. But spitter, no, no punching. Now, we absolutely positively clear on rule number one?
1: Yeah.
0: Good. Now, rule number two, no monkey bites, no hickeys. In fact, no leaving no marks of no kind. After that, it's all good, buddy. Now, her plumbing down there don't work no more, so feel free to come in her all you want. Keep the noise down, try not to make a mess. I'll be back in 20. By the way, not all the time, but sometimes this chick's cooch can get drier than a bucket of sand. 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
1: Bullshit!
2: Well, ain't you the slice of cutie pie they said you were?
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2: Well, I'm from Huntsville, Texas. 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
4: Your name is Buck, right? 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
0: Wait a minute. 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

0: I prefer less noise and fewer people. 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I hate that, I must say. 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
1: I prefer.
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2: Time is running, I'm passing, I'm running, I'm passing. So you all better get right at this time, 'cause it might be no name.

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Although you have not used your charge account for some time, it is still at your service.

reminisce this. 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Sucker MC. Sucker MC. Yo, yo, yo, hold on, hold on, hold on. Cut this off. Throw on something funky.

0: Insects are all around us. They produce many sounds at many frequencies and volume levels. We are so accustomed to hearing insect sounds that we seldom listen to them.
1: Crickets produce their chirps by rubbing their wings together.
0: Rough spots on the cricket's wings produce the chirping vibrations which we hear. The cricket is highly sensitive to temperature. In fact, we can tell the temperature by crickets. Count the number of chirps in 15 seconds and add 40. The result is very close to the temperature on the Fahrenheit thermometer. Listen.

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You will aspire to the achievement of the greatest and the best for your future destiny. 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